0: here in America and that came to Australia and wanted Aboriginal people to say bad things about the government and bad things about the way they're treated. But you see, the majority of people in Australia, you know, 80, 90% of all people in Australia very strongly support Aboriginal people, and they strongly support reconciliation, and there is a lot of support. There is only a very, very small minority of people in Australia that do not support our Indigenous people.
1: A nossa singela homenagem a Angry Anderson, o vocalista dos Rose Tattoo. Conversamos com ele em duas ocasiões e ambas foram momentos absolutamente incríveis. 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
0: Well, time to say good night. Good night from Antonio and from myself, Angry Anderson from Rose Tattoo. Tune in again to The Heaviest Hour with Antonio Freitas. This is where you hear the real music.

Feel it in my blood, feel it in my blood, feel it in my blood, feel it in my blood, feel it in my blood, feel it in my blood, feel it in my blood, feel it in my blood, feel it in my blood, any which way I turn, analyze, burn, dimmer, analyze, burn, dimmer, analyze, burn.

0: he plays a trick on me. I go up to his floor, but he's playing dead, lying still. In the hallway, I panic, but then I see his smile. Is this it?
1: I think it is.
0: Is this it?
1: I think it is.
0: With the sharp black eyes, he sees my soul. Is this it?
1: I

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They can almost taste it, but don't have what it takes to seize it. You have found your Hobie Brown.

0: date, he plays a trick on me. 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I panic, but then I see his smile.
1: Is this it?
0: I think it is.
1: Is this it?
0: I think it is. With the sharp black eyes, he sees my soul. Is this it?
1: I think it is.
0: Is this it?
1: I think it is.
0: Oh, Piglet!

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As my eyes gather tears, it's as if it was staged. How the night skies above start to thunder and rain like a Hollywood movie.

is something new. Casper Sly Part 2, featuring the Platinum Band. This time I'm leaving early. Everyone's your friend when you do the hokey cokey, surely. I think I did my hair wrong, but then I wouldn't really know. I'm 6, I don't wanna stay, but I don't wanna go. I want the teacher to hold my hand, I think I might pretend I need the toilet.

the nightclub cubicle and the broken lock we're holding. If looks a shining silver fish and the bird above it soaring. And I know you're scared of dying, but ain't it worse to live forever? You're putting sun cream on a statue, you've not got the guts to tell her.